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0: On your feel-good work day, this is Paul Campion. It's my kind of Friday. Fleetwood Mac. Dreams. Sad news about Frank Beard yesterday. ZZ Top losing its second member after Dusty. Play Legs. That's coming up. And Five. Great song. 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
9: Hey, I'm Brooke Seychelle. The Sydney Swans coach says he knows the club's culture has taken a hit in the wake of the Melbourne hotel scandal. Dean Cox and captain Callum Mills have fronted the media this morning ahead of their game against the Kangaroos tomorrow. Cox says he knows the club has work to do to gain the community's trust back.
10: We're going to work through and as hard as we possibly can to get the trust back from the community to get to the culture where we're desired to be, where we once have been.
9: It comes as the woman at the centre of the allegations told News Corp she's after justice and not money. The Deputy Liberal Leader says the PM needs to go further after admitting he shouldn't have appeared on a podcast in which he made sexual remarks about Kylie Minogue and commented on the melons gifted to him by the Japanese Prime Minister. Anthony Albanese has apologised for the Kylie Minogue comments, but Jane Hume has told Seven the job's not done.
11: He's halfway there. He said he wouldn't do the podcast, but let's face it, he sounded like a grubby, leery old man, and he should apologise to the Japanese
9: Giants
11: Prime
9: forward
11: Minister.
9: Jake Stringer
12: while
9: wraps up
12: his time in the Orange and Federal and State Governments to step up
9: as Australia's bird flu outbreak escalates in Adelaide.
12: The invasive species council says it wants
9: on his
12: more funding
9: highs.
12: To go to probably protecting wildlife after mass mortality one, events in South Australia and Tasmania.
9: And new figures from the US national debt have been released today, showing they've reached $56.5 trillion.
12: And tennis superstar Carlos Alcaraz is set to return to the court at the
9: the US Open. The Spaniard has been dealing with a wrist injury over the last 4 months.
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8: Hey, I'm Brooke Seychell. The Sydney Swans have expressed their disappointment at the five players involved in sexual assault allegations. Speaking at their first media conference since the scandal broke on Monday, coach Dean Cox remained tight-lipped on the details of the incident, while skipper Callum Mills says the club is now doing what they can to rebuild trust.
9: We're really disappointed of the actions of these five players, and as a playing group, we fully support the club's decision on the sanctions handed down. We take full responsibility and we are deeply sorry.
8: It's believed as many as 60 customers had their bank account details accessed during Origin Energy's data breach in July. The company said they're prioritising supporting the affected customers as a criminal investigation into the breach continues. The latest comes after authorities traced the hack to a call centre in the Philippines. The body of hiker Lily Hooper has been recovered from Natai National Park in New South Wales. It comes as investigations continue into how a radio miscommunication led to her family being mistakenly told she was alive 8 days after she went missing. And the PM has admitted that he shouldn't have been part of a controversial podcast in which he named Kylie Minogue as his shag of choice and mocked a Japanese gift of melons. Anthony Albanese has told the ABC he went into it with good intentions.
10: You know, we have a view which is trying to talk to as many people as possible, but clearly that was an error.
8: Panthers star Jack Cogger has copped two charges from the NRL's match review committee following last night's win over the Storm. He's been hit with a grade 2 careless high tackle charge, which carries a 3-game ban with an early guilty plea. He's also copped a $3,000 fine for a grade 1 dangerous contact charge. And Richmond veteran Tom Lynch is kicking on for at least one more season. The Tigers star has signed a 1-year extension for 2027 that'll see him enter his 17th season in the AFL.
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1: Oasis
2: have released the trailer for Oasis, Don't Look Back in Anger. Now, this is a collaboration, a new Disney-backed documentary. I would not think that Disney and Oasis would actually walk hand in hand, but okay, that's fine. Covering the band's huge 2025 reunion tour. The film hits cinemas worldwide September 11 and it follows Liam and Noel's return to the stage after nearly two decades apart. Have a listen.
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8: Los hermanos Gallagher.
9: Liam's starting to see himself as a bit of a mad genius, but he's not quite across the genius bit yet.
10: He wants to be the man in charge. He wants to be the main man who's doing it.
11: Finally, after days of fevered speculation, they have confirmed they are reuniting for a series of concerts.
12: Most thought it would never happen, and some still aren't convinced.
13: The way it finished, unacceptable. It didn't sit right with me, man.
14: I just don't see myself on stage with Liam. I don't really want to be going back with the tension. Will it fall apart again?
15: Forgiveness is hard. It costs us something. One of the biggest moments of our lives, right?
16: I feel like I'm exercising demons, getting it all out. The rage. Just pure anger. I need to calm the f*** down.
0: Took a minute and a half to get an F-bomb.
16: We all said that we didn't mean.
0: Yeah.
2: I love it.
0: Didn't last Disney for long.
2: I know. Okay, Noel reveals that he underestimated the emotional impact of the reunion and the way that Liam actually meant so much to people. Mm. Yes, they go into the infamous feud. Okay, I'm running out of time, but go and check it out. September 11, that is one that I definitely want to watch. Very quickly before we go, Pearl Jessie J had to hold her performance at UK's Party in the Paddock after a fight broke out amongst audience members who were just drunk and being rude. Have a listen.
17: So many people have spent money on this show to see me, so can you just get rid of them so we can carry on?
2: Good on you.
0: Good on you.
2: 100%.
17: Take them out. I don't need them here. People have been waiting hours to see us. Just take them out. Get them an Uber. I'll pay for it.
2: God.
0: Someone's yelling wankers in the background.
17: Jesus, thank you so much. Just make a space, guys. Just make a path right here so they can just get them out.
2: Yep.
17: Everyone's gone. You guys are gone. Give them a glass of water and some Factor 70. They need it. All right, this is who's laughing now.
0: Ah, legend.
2: Line of the day. Get them an Uber. I'll pay for it.
0: On your feel-good work day. We'll get you thinking.
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1: Hi, I'm Harrison Preve. Dean Cox admits the Swans have a lot of work to do to repair their shattered reputation amid allegations of sexual assault. Five players stood down for the rest of the season following Monday's incident at a Melbourne hotel. Sydney's coach says respect for women is the highest priority for himself and the footy club.
2: The stance we made against these actions were really firm. You know, we took accountability for it, we stood up for it, and now we have to forge forward. We have to do it as well as we possibly can, and that's our focus.
1: The Australian Transport Safety Bureau is investigating another serious safety scare at Sydney Airport, the fourth in a month. Two Qantas jets carrying passengers cleared onto the same taxiway area on Tuesday. A collision only avoided when one flight crew spotted the other aircraft and stopped. Origin Energy's confirmed as many as 60 customers had their full bank account number accessed by a hacker during last month's data breach. The energy providers also confirmed around 15,000 numbers associated with the government concession scheme had been affected. Criminal investigations underway. Briefly, New South Wales Police Commissioners apologised for a communications mistake which led to bushwalker Lily Hooper being reported as alive. And a new report found that more than 500,000 Aussies are having a non-melanoma skin cancer removed each year. It makes it the nation's most common cancer, with skin cancers being diagnosed around 3 times more than all other cancers combined. Richmond veteran Tom Lynch is going around for at least one more season. The Tigers stars signed a one-year extension for 2027. It'll see him enter a 9th season at Richmond, his 17th in the AFL. Meanwhile, the final round continues at the MCG tonight. Collingwood up against Brisbane. And in NRL, the Raiders to tackle the Broncos in the nation's capital, while the Dolphins battle the Eels in tonight's other encounter at Suncorp. And that's the latest in news and sport.
3: Clouds. Sweet melodies. I'm floating.
4: Wake up. It's late.
3: I can't. These Harvey Norman mattresses are heavenly. The deals. They're calling me.
4: Get up. The kids have to be taken to school. The shed's a disaster. Wake up.
3: Harvey Norman Bedding Mackay. Love your beds. Love your mattresses. Love those deals. Love you, doll. Will you take the kids to school?
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5: Slight chance of a shower for the rest of today. Not looking at any rain or showers tomorrow. It looks sunny, top of 24 degrees, getting down to 12 overnight. And sunny on Sunday with a top of 24. He is back on Monday here on Mackay and the Wit Sundays 4MK. I'm talking about Andrew. And yes, he's going to have another delicious meat tray to give away next week. Thanks to our great friends at Parkside Butchers, the Parkside Plaza. Beat the meat after 7 on Monday.
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0: That's Joe Jackson here on the Feel Good Workday. G'day, Kev. How are you?
1: Great, how you going, mate?
0: Oh, I'm looking forward to the weekend.
1: Oh, bet you are. Hey, listen, I'm sorry, but I missed it. I'm just curious. Can you tell me who won the State Origin this year?
0: Oh, what a brilliant question, Kev. The Blues, men's and women's. It was an utter Blues wash. Thank you so much for bringing that up. What a great conversation to have, mate. Have a top weekend.
1: Enjoy your weekend, Serena.
0: You too, mate. See ya.
1: See
0: you, buddy. Oh, what a great way to start our afternoon together. I'm sorry, Cane Toads, if that really hurt you. In the next few minutes, I'm putting on a song about Mondays on a Friday.
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0: such a legend. I do love him. Johnny Farnham here on the Feel Good Workday. Karina with you this afternoon. And this is a concert I wish I could go to. It's on next month in Melbourne. Huge names. Celine Dion, Hugh Jackman, Keith Urban, Jimmy Barnes, Tina Arena, Richard Marx, Human Nature, Jessica Mauboy, all performing either on the night live or via satellite for this massive concert. September 20 it is on, and all the raised money goes towards Head and Neck Cancer Australia. Of course, Johnny retiring out of the limelight back in 2024, had that massive surgery, and sadly we'll never be able to see him live again, but love the fact that he's kicking on. He's a wonderful grandfather these days, and obviously so loved around the world to have such huge names performing on Sunday, September 20 at Rod Laver Arena. Hopefully we'll get to see some vision of it. I've got Queen for you in the next few minutes and two songs that are meant to be played together.
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0: Good work day with me, Karina. We're about to head into the newsroom and then fire up my last batch of two-ups for the week on Favourite Day Friday, having a gas bag with Mark, who was wondering if there was any chance I could sneak Smokey into our two-ups this afternoon. Mate, I can. Actually, I am going to make Suzy Q, Chris Norman, and then a Smokey song my first two-up this afternoon. You've knocked off. How good is that? Any plans for the weekend, mate?
1: Just a bit of yard work.
0: Actually, quite a few people I've spoken to today are doing stuff around the house this weekend. Mate, I don't have a yard, so no yard work for me. Enjoy your Smokey 2-Up. That is coming up after 2 o'clock in the newsroom next.
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10: Hi, Harrison Preve. Swans captain Callum Mills has highlighted the range of emotions of the wider playing group in the wake of the Melbourne hotel scandal. Five players stood down amid allegations of sexual assault early on Monday. Sydney skipper admitting it's been a turbulent week.
11: There's pain, there's sadness, there's disappointment,

0: And as I said, we're going to bind together to be better for this.
1: A dual Russian-Australian national is accused of engaging in international foreign interference. The 27-year-old arrested in Brisbane yesterday. Federal police due to provide more details on the charges shortly. A near miss between two Qantas passenger jets has sparked a fresh safety probe at Sydney Airport. The ATSB says both aircraft were cleared to taxi into the same area on Tuesday, with quick action from one crew preventing a collision. It's a fourth major airport safety investigation that's been launched this month. Two men have been charged over alleged links to Australia's largest cocaine bust. Officers uncovered 3 tonnes of the drug in Queensland back in June. The pair from Brisbane and Sydney accused of helping facilitate interstate shipments through a legitimate tracking business. And Aussies are still prioritising their lifestyle and entertainment needs, despite financial pressures continuing to mount. CommBank's latest monthly figures show household spending rose 0.6% in July, with big gains in insurance, dining and recreation. It was supported by major crowd pullers such as the FIFA World Cup. Collingwood veterans Jeremy Howe and Steele Saibottom both return for tonight's AFL encounter against Brisbane at the MCG. Isaac Quainer is out with the glute strain while the Lions regain Ty Gallup from suspension. And Panthers star Jack Cogger's copped 2 charges from the NRL's match review committee following last night's win over the Storm. The 5'8"'s been hit with grade 2 careless high tackle charge, which carries a 3-game ban with an early guilty plea. He's also copped a $3,000 fine for a grade 1 dangerous contact charge.
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4: Slight chance of a shower for the rest of today. Not looking at any rain or showers tomorrow. It looks sunny, top of 24 degrees, getting down to 12 overnight. And sunny on Sunday with a top of 24. He is back on Monday here on Mackay and the Whit Sundays 4MK. I'm talking about Andrew. And yes, he's going to have another delicious meat tray to give away next week. Thanks to our great friends at Parkside Butchers, the Parkside Plaza. Beat the meat after 7 on Monday.
5: Check, check 1, 2. We know you love variety, and we also know that 2 is better than 1. So we've dug deep in the music library and found 2 from your favourite artists, including some you haven't heard in ages. This is the 2 Ups at 2, 4MK.

You won't hear Dexy's Midnight Runners or Tony Basil here because they're one-hit wonders. We're playing two songs from the same artist. This is the Two Ups at Two 4MK.

0: Two from Bon Jovi, part of our two ups this afternoon here on the Feel Good Work Day. But Bree rang me about my first two up, which was Susie Q, Chris Norman stumbling in, and then Smokey living next door to Alice. Hasn't heard that one in ages. I'm glad you love it, mate. Now, are you listening to the two ups at work?
1: No, later.
0: Oh, what time do you finish work if you start work later?
1: I'm actually on a sleepover, so I technically finished work tonight at like 10 o'clock, but then I got a sleepover.
0: Oh, okay, right. So it's a big one for you, Bree.
1: Yeah.
0: Good on you. Well, thanks for taking the time to give me a call, mate, and enjoy what you can of your working weekend. Jerry Rafferty. Yes, I'm going to play the song that we always play for you as part of our tour, but I'm going to sneak in one that I don't normally get to play here on the Feel Good Work Day. That's in minutes.
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It's fair to say we can't do two push-ups or two sit-ups. So we'll play two songs from the one artist instead. 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

0: Every time I listen to a Tina Turner song, I can see her dancing. She was such a great dancer, so energetic. Love our Feel Good Workday 2 Ups. How are you, Trev?
1: Yeah, good, mate. How are you?
0: Oh, it's great. It's favourite day, Friday.
1: Yeah, I reckon, eh? When, better when it's over.
0: When do you get to knock off?
1: Oh, once I swing a couple more gates, it's Friday, so.
0: Sweet.
1: Swing a couple more gates, finish this fence, and it's done.
0: Good on you, mate. All right, Trevor, you have a top weekend. I've got to continue 2 ups in minutes here on the Feel Good Workday.
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1: On a warm summer's evening, on a train bound for nowhere, I met up with a gambler. We were both too tired to sleep, so

0: wrapping up our two ups for not only today, but another week. They'll be back on Monday here on the Feel Good Workday. I've got all weekend to have a think about what two ups you would like to hear Monday. Just having a chat with Daz, who's been listening and just about to knock off work and head into the weekend. How good's that, mate? What are you up to for the weekend?
1: Not a lot. I'm going to have a quiet one. I've been busy the last few weeks.
0: Yeah, good. Oh, well, that sounds very relaxing, Dazza, mate. Enjoy your relaxing weekend, and I'll catch up with you next week. My favourite band, Fleetwood Mac. Tell me lies, tell me sweet little lies. And Alicia Bridges. After 3 o'clock in the newsroom next.
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5: Afternoon, I'm Harrison Preeb. A dual Russian-Australian citizen is accused of attempting to engage in foreign interference. Federal police allege the Victorian resident joined the Ukrainian army with the intent to spy for Russian militants. AFP Commissioner Chrissy Barrett says the 27-year-old is the first Russian-linked individual charged since new foreign interference laws were introduced back in 2018.
6: Foreign interference is an insidious crime and it has a bigger impact on Australia than what many people realise. Offenders who engage in these crimes can leave our nation vulnerable to security threats.
5: The fallout from the Sydney Swans scandal continues, a lawyer saying two of the women involved are suffering significant trauma. The pair pursuing damages while police investigate an alleged sexual assault at a Melbourne hotel on Monday. It comes as Sydney's AFLW side has spoken for the first time about the scandal involving five players from the men's team. Captain Lucy McAvoy says the ripple effect have been felt far and wide and not just in the football community.
7: It's obviously an issue within the community that needs to be addressed, and I think this week it has been, and I applaud the club and the way that they've handled it and respected us as a women's program really strongly, and again the broader community as well. I think it's an important moment for all women to stand together and understand that all women deserve respect.
5: And Indonesian police are investigating the death of a Perth man in Bali. He passed away yesterday afternoon, 2 weeks after he was assaulted on the holiday island. His family claims he fellow Australians who assaulted him are yet to be arrested. Richmond veteran Tom Lynch has signed on for next season, the one-year contract extension seeing the 33-year-old enter his 17th season in the AFL. Meanwhile, the final round continues tonight at the MCG. It's Collingwood up against Brisbane. And Canberra will celebrate Josh Papali'i's final home game tonight as the Raiders face the Broncos. The club veteran hanging up the boots at season's end after more than 340 NRL appearances. Meanwhile, the Dolphins host the Eels in the late match.
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10: Four chance of a shower for the rest of today. Not looking at any rain or showers tomorrow. It looks sunny, top of 24 degrees, getting down to 12 overnight. And sunny on Sunday with a top of 24. He is back on Monday here on Mackay and the Wit Sundays 4MK. I'm talking about Andrew. And yes, he's going to have another delicious meat tray to give away next week. Thanks to our great friends at Parkside Butchers, the Parkside Plaza. Beat the meat after 7 on Monday.
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McCullough with Sunday's 4MK. It's Karina with you this afternoon, and I'm so excited. Australia here in Mackay. How good is that? Hosting Bangladesh in the second match, and hopefully much better cricket out of the Australians. Looking forward to it. Great Barrier Reef Arena, Harrop Park. Over 5 days, if it goes for 5 days, but starting tomorrow and looking at the weather, it looks pretty good, which is great. We want good weather so Australia can shine taking on Bangladesh. Andrew is definitely going to be out there, and he's back on Monday from 5 a.m. here on McCullough with Sunday's 4MK.

0: Dancing Queen ABBA here on the Feel Good Workday. I always think of Muriel's Wedding every time I play that song. I don't know why. Jackie got me on the hands-free, been listening at work today. When's knock-off o'clock, mate? When do you get stuck into your weekend?
1: Now.
0: Oh, awesome. That is so great. Fantastic, mate. We'll have a top weekend. And thanks for listening to the Feel Good Workday. Are you ready to escape? Do you like pina coladas and getting caught in the rain? That's what we're doing next here on the Feel Good Workday.
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0: 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The Transport Safety Bureau is investigating another serious runway incursion at Sydney Airport, the fourth in a month. Origin Energy's confirmed last month's hack could have compromised up to 60 customers' bank details. And Sydney's coach says respect for women is the highest priority for himself and the footy club as the Swans prepare for a doubleheader with their AFLW side this Sunday. Get your news when you want it. 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

0: I was wondering why I was getting thirsty. That's it. That's a wrap for our favourite day Friday here on the Feel Good Workday. Jonesy and Amanda just about to get fired up. They've got a huge afternoon. Social Dipstick, Jenna's in and talking about everything that was fabulous or flopped online. Water cooler chat is back. You find out which silly would you rather scenarios Jonesy and Amanda have up their sleeves. And the Friday Feel session, looking forward to this. Dave Gleason, Jim Hocking from the Screaming Jets are popping by. Cannot wait to hear those guys. The first three songs Jonesy and Amanda have after the 4 o'clock newsroom, Supertramp, Breakfast in America, Eurythmics, and Mr. Big. Have a wonderful Friday afternoon with Jonesy and Amanda. Christian O'Connell Show to keep you company from 7 o'clock tonight. Have a great weekend and I look forward to catching up with you Monday afternoon here on the Feel Good Workday.
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6: Afternoon, I'm Harrison Freve. A dual Russian Australian man has been charged with foreign interference. The 27-year-old, who is a Victorian resident, arrested yesterday in Brisbane. AFP Commissioner Chrissy Barrett says the man allegedly infiltrated Ukraine's military last year and then passed vital information on to Russian sources.
7: We allege elements of this offending occurred in Australia and offshore. At this stage, there is nothing to suggest there was or is any threat to Australia.
6: The Sydney Swans insist there was only five players in the Melbourne hotel room at the centre of an alleged sexual assault. The AFL club dismissing reports up to nine men were in the room when the alleged incident unfolded early Monday. The New South Wales Premier has apologised to the family of Lily Hooper for his role in a miscommunication. It saw him incorrectly announce the 18-year-old bushwalker had been found alive. Crispin's also vowing to ensure the situation's never repeated.
8: We'll do everything we can to ensure that there are strong protocols in place when it comes to informing government agencies, the family and the media about the latest up-to-date accurate information. But it won't change what's happened over the last 24 hours. And I'm very sorry to the Hooper family.
6: And wildlife advocates pushing the federal and state governments to step up as Australia's bird flu outbreak escalates. The Invasive Species Council says it wants more funding to go towards protecting wildlife. Australian captain Pat Cummins has unveiled his squad for tomorrow's second test against Bangladesh in Mackay. Recalled opener Matt Renshaw will bat alongside Travis Head, while veteran spinner Nathan Lyon holds his spot alongside the three quicks. And the NRL reportedly on track to become a 20-team competition by 2029. Boss Peter Philandes says a decision on the next expansion club could come before Christmas. A second New Zealand side and a fifth Queensland team among the leading contenders.
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13: 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Not looking at any rain or showers tomorrow. It looks sunny, top of 24 degrees, getting down to 12 overnight. And sunny on Sunday with a top of 24. He is back on Monday here on Mackay and the Wit Sundays 4MK. I'm talking about Andrew. And yes, he's going to have another delicious meat tray to give away next week. Thanks to our great friends at Parkside Butchers, the Parkside Plaza. Beat the meat after 7 on Monday.
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18: 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Bad, bad Amanda.
19: All right, I got to see Jonesy.
15: And the virile Jonesy.
20: What a creep. I've heard them describe him as a drunken idiot.
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25: It's showtime.
26: Happy Friday to you, Amanda.
27: Happy Friday.
26: Friday, International Poets Day. Today, if you're a poet...
27: I'm a poet.
26: Are you?
27: Well, I haven't been for some time. You know what's in my desk drawer here?
26: My teenage... some Werther's Originals and a sure. hairbrush with a lot of hair on it.
27: Yes, well, and the Werther's Originals have hair on them yeah, too. I have my teenage diary from last time we read it, but also it's filled with... Oh, with my teenage poetry.
26: Yeah, well,
27: we've over Pam Ayres. I've got a haiku just
26: Pam
27: waiting
26: Ayres,
27: to be read.
26: Anyone,
27: I sit upon a little stool.
26: Below
27: I
26: the age
27: never
26: of a
27: had
26: thousand.
27: A pick. And then I looked across at you and I thought, he looks like a bit of a winner.
26: Okay.
27: That's Pam Ayres in a
26: yeah.
27: nutshell.
26: Yeah. I remember comedian poets. That was such a big thing. Have you got any poetry you want to share with
27: well,
26: the group?
27: I'd have to give me a minute to find something
26: okay.
27: good.
26: Okay, well, let's talk about Friday.
27: All right.
26: Friday
27: poetry
26: is
27: poetry day.
26: Action-packed show with regards to our backseat bandits. Not one clue today. We'll give you one audio clue, but because we've cocked this up and we started it late, we're going to have to give you two clues today.
27: I didn't know that.
26: So Gemma and I put our heads together and we came up with the idea of doing one clue on the radio and one clue... on social media.
28: Oh, yeah.
27: Whose
28: yeah.
27: heads have you put together and
26: wait.
27: And slightly lesser
26: Ryan,
27: of the two.
26: Okay, this is the conversation Ryan and I had. I said, oh, we've mucked this up. We started it too late.
28: Yeah.
26: What are we going to do? And I said, why don't we do it on social media?
28: Yes. So on socials, yes. Yeah, good.
26: But obviously you weren't listening to me.
27: Would you like some poetry?
26: Over to Amanda's poetry. You
27: know about, well, it's not poetry. It's beautiful prose I've written from a book. Do you want to hear it?
26: Yeah.
27: Did you? Oh, I've turned my own microphone off.
26: Well, that's a sign.
27: My book landed on the mute button.
26: Well.
27: Here we go. This boy's life will probably end at age 10.
26: Mm.
27: His only hope is that responsible citizens everywhere can help his country adopt a political ideology, freedom, and a sound economy which will produce shoes for his feet. I've written food for his feet and had to cross it out. Put shoes for his feet. Education for his mind.
26: Yep.
27: Food for his stomach, medicine for his fever. And here comes the kicker. Are you ready? He could grow up with high hopes for the future or with a rifle in his hand pointed at your son.
26: Oh, okay. Well, right.
27: I want to get some food for his feet.
26: You must have been a pain in the
27: what,
26: bum
27: my,
26: when
27: what
26: you
27: to apologise to my parents. What a turgid tool I was.
26: Poor old Art and Jennifer going, she's at it again.
27: She's at it again.
26: Well, we've got that, the JQ Extra Clue, Instagram, Friday Field Sessions. We've got the Screaming Jets coming in. You want more? Okay, the Fast Five. It's Jonesy and Amanda driving you home for Jam Nation.
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0: Hello there, it's Jonesy and Amanda driving you home this Friday afternoon. My youngest son, Dominic, you know him.
1: Of course I know him. I love him.
0: Said last night after dinner to no one in particular that he was going to get an ice cream from the servo up the road. And
1: did he head off?
0: No. He looked at his DoorDash app.
1: Oh, for one ice cream?
0: One ice cream. And then he goes, oh, that's outrageous. $10. I'm not paying $10 for a MaxiBot. And I'm not really listening to this because I'm watching The Block and I'm, you know, watching them do their stuff. Scotty was yelling at someone and someone was, you know, anyway. So then I'm just listening to him doing some beautiful mind maths. And he's sort of like my son. We don't have these big chats. He's not a chatty Cathy, as you know. And he's working out that he can get this deal because of this DoorDash deal.
1: Right.
0: So he's just speculating all this sort of stuff. And while that's going on and I'm watching The Block, the doorbell rings. Ding dong. And I'm going, who's at the door? I go to the door and there's a dude from DoorDash and he's got a giant crate of MaxiBons.
1: Did he make a mistake?
0: He's got. And so he has 24 MaxiBons delivered.
1: And by mistake?
0: No. So bearing in mind, he was going to get one MaxiBon for $10. Now he's got 24 MaxiBons. I said, Dom, if only one was going to cost you $10, I dare say that 24 is going to be quite expensive. This is a
1: 240. My maths is great.
0: This is going to be a bit of Dom maths. And he said, oh, well, no. What he did, and this is where I started to listen, he gets this deal. He's going to buy. He's looking at the deals that they have.
1: Right.
0: If you spend $40 or more, you get $30 off. So he looks at that and he thinks, okay, so if I do that, if he buys 24 MaxiBons, that takes him up to $42, okay? So now he only owns $12. It's cost him $12 for these MaxiBons for 24 of them. Then he gets another voucher and he gets a free delivery charge, which takes off $7. So he got 24 MaxiBons for $5.
1: For $5?
0: $5. And our whole freezer is now full of MaxiBons.
1: And also, how long did it take from the minute he said, I feel like an ice block, to when they were delivered?
0: In the time it took Scotty to yell at one of the blockheads on The Block,
1: wow,
0: I swear the MaxiBons
1: really?
0: Were there.
1: Really?
0: And I just said, why?
1: What a hack.
0: I said, why are you working in finance or something like that?
1: No, forget that. Why isn't he doing your household grocery shopping?
0: Well, all we'd be eating is MaxiBons and Guzman.
1: And your problem is?
0: I'd have to grow a sombrero. It's Jonesy and Amanda driving you home for Jam Nation.
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0: 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And 60s and 70s tracks that stand the test of time. 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
6: Good afternoon, I'm Harrison Preeb. The Sydney Swans coach says he knows the club's culture has taken a hit in the wake of the Melbourne Hotel scandal. Dean Cox and captain Callum Mills fronting the media today ahead of Sunday's match against the Kangaroos. Cox says he knows the club has work to do to regain the community's trust.
7: We're going to work through and as hard as we possibly can to get the trust back from the community to get to the culture where we're desired to be. Where we once have been.
6: It comes as the two women linked to the Swan scandal are reportedly suffering severe stress and anxiety, according to their lawyer. The women are seeking damages for pain and suffering, while police continue investigating an alleged sexual assault. Australian Federal Police have charged a dual Russian-Australian national with foreign interference. The 27-year-old accused of infiltrating the Ukrainian military last year and passing on information to Russian sources, with some of the activity allegedly happening in Australia. AFP Commissioner Chrissy Barrett says the Victorian resident was arrested in Brisbane.
8: This is the first time the Counter Foreign Interference Task Force has charged a Russian-linked individual with attempting to engage in foreign interference since new laws were introduced in 2018 to protect Australia's sovereignty and our national interests.
6: And briefly, the Australian Transport Safety Bureau is investigating another serious safety scare at Sydney Airport. It's the fourth in a month. Collingwood veterans Jeremy Howe and Steele Sidebottom return for tonight's AFL clash against Brisbane at the MCG. Isaac Quainer out though with a glute strain. The Lions regain Ty Gallop from suspension. And the Broncos in Canberra tonight fighting to avoid finishing the season at the bottom of the NRL table. Our league expert Corey Oates reckons it'll be a hard match though. The Raiders wanting to make a statement for a retiring forward Josh Papali'i.
9: He is a great for Canberra. Like, you know, he's a legend of the Raiders. So they're going to want to make sure they put in a good effort in for his final home game.

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3: Chance of a shower for the rest of today. Not looking at any rain or showers tomorrow. It looks sunny, top of 24 degrees, getting down to 12 overnight. And sunny on Sunday with a top of 24. He is back on Monday here on Mackay and the Wit Sundays 4MK. I'm talking about Andrew. And yes, he's going to have another delicious meat tray to give away next week. Thanks to our great friends at Parkside Butchers, the Parkside Plaza. Beat the meat after 7 on Monday.
4: Miss Keller.
5: 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Hello, Wiggles.
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8: The legendary pirate Jonesy.
9: He's a genius. That's what the J stands for.
8: And Amanda the actress.
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14: It's showtime.
15: International Poets Day.
16: I was so
15: Shout
16: excited
15: out
16: to hear
15: your
16: it.
15: Favourite bard.
16: Who's your favourite bard?
15: I think I love a bit of Russell Crowe. I like John Laws.
16: Russell doesn't write poetry.
15: Oh, yeah,
16: not like me. Not like me.
15: You and he have a lot in common.
16: I write poetry, and I wouldn't have remembered a lot of it until I found my teenage diary, which happened to be in my desk.
15: And thanks
16: here.
15: For bringing Pam Ayres back to the...
16: I sit upon a little stool, my legs not far apart. I've had a sausage for me lunch. Oops, I've done a fart. That's pretty much the nature of Pam Ayres.
15: You just made that up, didn't you?
16: I did, sadly. I did.
15: Yeah.
16: So, but, you know, we read some of my poetry earlier.
15: Yeah, we did. Well, on the Fast Five.
16: And Yolanda was thrilled to receive it.
15: Hmm.
16: You have a choice. Do you want one that's called Elements or do you want that's called Don't Live Your Life in a Bubble? Which would you prefer?
15: Which is shorter?
16: Which would you
17: go and live your life in a bubble.
16: Right, here comes the bubble. So we've had the bubble.
15: Yeah.
16: I'd now like to read you Elements. Are you ready?
15: Sure.
16: Blow winds. Ryan, please. Thank you. Get rid of the music. Blow winds, blow and move along fast, forever reaching, forgetting the past. Why are you rubbing your face? No. That's not part of the poem. Brushing aside all wants of the soul. No time, keep moving. Tomorrow's your goal. This is pretty good. Pelter down rain, be direct and be true, shooting like arrows from the sky, changing hue. I like a rhyme. Reaching the pavement and dancing so light, your firm constant beat will keep on through the night.
15: That it?
16: Excuse me.
15: Oh, yeah, good.
16: If there are any publishers listening, I'm just saying, I know, there's Banjo Patterson and then there's me.
15: Then there's you.
16: Ding, ding, ding, ding, ding, ding.
15: As long as it's got the words art or dart in it.
16: I should be okay.
15: You'll be okay.
16: I should be okay.
15: Actually, I've got a story that's right in your wheelhouse.
16: Yeah, really?
15: About an entrepreneur.
16: I love to hear it.
15: That's coming up. Also, I think we've got to head down to the water cooler for a bit of water cooler chat that's coming up this hour. It's Jonesy and Amanda driving you home for Jam Nation.
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0: Hello there, it's Jonesy and Amanda driving you home. On a Friday, we like to gather around the Jonesy and Amanda water cooler and have some good old-fashioned water cooler chat.
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0: And this is something that's pitched by our sales team. What are they called now?
2: Are they called client experiential experiences?
0: Back in the old days, they were just radio sales, but they come up with a lot of, like, you like to say, would you rather?
2: This is kind of a would you rather. They put this on a blackboard or a whiteboard near their office, and people have a comment, but let's see what they've pitched this week. Here we go. Are you ready?
0: Okay. Gather around.
2: Would you rather never be able to cut or file your nails or never be able to brush or clean your teeth ever again?
0: I could go without cutting my nails. Teeth, that's the king and queen of everything. Well, that's your health, that's everything.
2: And your social being.
0: And your social being.
2: Hashing abilities. Mm. Cutting your nails, I mean, no one wants massively long, hideous nails. Remember, like, those musicians who have a big, long thumbnail, everyone goes, yeah, that's make. And I don't know how girls have big, long, false fingernails.
0: Yeah, how do they do
2: that? How do they do things?
0: How does it work?
2: I would also rather have never cut or file my nails than never be able to clean my teeth. How about you, Ryan?
3: I have a very rigorous oral routine in the morning.
0: What about cleaning your teeth?
3: Okay.
2: Meaning you couldn't do without it.
3: Yeah, like I clean my teeth. I've got a tongue scraper.
2: Oh. Really?
3: Yeah. And then I have. Why are you surprised?
2: Those onion sandwiches you've been eating.
0: I've never smelled. Actually, I'll say this about Ryan. I've never smelled anything from him.
2: No.
0: And ever.
2: So you'd put up with the massively long, inconvenient fingernails.
3: Oh yeah, Because having bad breath is worse than death for me. So
0: okay.
3: Yeah.
0: Well, it seems like we've got three people that go with the clean teeth option.
2: I don't know who would pick fingernails.
0: Okay, well, let's find out.
2: The water cooler chat, would you rather never be able to cut or file your nails or never be able to brush or clean your teeth?
0: Thanks to our radio station client experience team.
2: Yeah, they've come up with this and I like it. What do you think?
0: Jonesy and Amanda driving you home for Jam Nation.
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6: Hi, I'm Sally Pearson. The Hockey World Cup is down to the final eight, with the Hockey Roos taking to the field tonight against China. Jessica Pegula has advanced to the semis at the Cincinnati Open, defeating Amanda Anisimova in three sets in their All-American showdown. Iga Swiatek has also progressed by a walkover against Elena Rybakina. And Aussie cyclist Maeve Paloof has recounted nearly being hit by a car while competing at the Tour of Britain. The two-time Commonwealth Games medalist is asking race organisers to review safety procedures.
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0: Anyway, okay. That's Lil Wayne. The reason I want
1: now playing on smooth.
0: The reason I want to talk about Lil Wayne is some information has come to light where I've seen footage of him talking to some other, I don't know if they're musicians, I don't know.
1: Rappers.
0: I don't know what they are. But they're discussing
1: boys in the hood.
0: His sleeping habits, and the conversation went a little bit like this.
2: Find it hard to sleep at night?
3: I don't sleep.
2: Ever? You don't sleep?
3: Because I work so much.
2: Yeah. What time do you go to bed?
3: I don't have a time.
2: Well,
4: wait, do you really not sleep?
3: No, I don't.
2: No, you don't.
4: What do you do? So are you up from like, let's say it's like midnight. You're like, okay, I'm going to try to lay down and go to bed.
3: No.
4: So you're never trying to lay down and go to bed?
2: You never get in the bed ever?
3: No.
2: You never get in a bed?
3: No.
0: That's why he looks 108 years old. He never lies down and goes to sleep.
1: He doesn't have a bed.
0: He has to work so much. Lil Wayne, have a rest. Maybe the solution to this, I don't know, I'm just throwing this out there for Lil Wayne, if he maybe does a collab with Lil Baby.
1: So you could put Lil Wayne with Lil Baby.
0: And then someone would have to put them to bed.
1: Well, because Lil Baby would be up, but Lil Wayne would
0: Lil Baby can't stay up, so he'd have to go to bed with Lil Wayne.
1: What about Lil Poopy?
0: And then there'd be a Lil Poopy, and then this guy'd come in.
5: Wake up, Jeff. Everybody's wiggling. Wake up, Jeff.
0: And hence, we really need the circadian rhythms are taken care of.
1: Why don't I want to put a cap in your ass?
0: Go to sleep, Lil Wayne.
1: Jonesy and Amanda driving you home for Jam Nation.
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0: Hi, Harrison Preve here. Sydney's AFLW side has broken its silence over the scandal involving five players from the men's team. Captain Lucy McAvoy says the ripple effects have been felt far and wide, and it's not just in the footy community.
1: It's obviously an issue within the community that needs to be addressed, and I think this week it has been. And I applaud the club and the way that they've handled it and respected us as a women's program really strongly, and again, the broader community as well. I think it's an important moment for all women to stand together and understand that all women deserve respect.
0: A WA man's fronted court after being charged with threatening to kill Pauline Hanson, the 47-year-old accused of making threats on social media. A Victorian man's been charged with foreign interference. It's alleged the 27-year-old infiltrated Ukraine's military last year and then passed vital information on to Russian sources. The AFP hasn't ruled out further charges. The New South Wales Police Commissioner vowing to undertake a review into reporting processes. It's after Lily Hooper's family was mistakenly told the missing bushwalker had been found alive. Mal Lanyon determined to ensure that the heartbreaking miscommunication isn't repeated.
2: I've spoken to the SES Commissioner. Together we will work on protocols with police, with emergency services, to ensure that communication in these circumstances is foolproof.
0: Briefly, another near miss between two Qantas passenger jets has sparked a fresh safety probe at Sydney Airport, and Origin Energy confirming as many as 60 customers had their full bank account number accessed by a hacker during last month's data breach. Australia is leaving a spinner in the mix for tomorrow's second test against Bangladesh in Mackay. The Aussies resisting the temptation to add Scott Boland as a fourth quick. Nathan Lyon instead holding his spot in the 11. Lions ruck Sam Draper marks his 100th AFL match against Collingwood tonight at the MCG. The Pies to welcome back Steel side bottom man Jeremy Howe. And NRL action's kicking off between the Raiders and Broncos in the nation's capital. The Dolphins looking to strengthen their group on a top four finish tonight up against the Eels at Suncorp.
3: G'day Mackay, Sam from Harvey Norman here. Tired of traffic jams? Sick of circling the car park like it's a competitive sport? 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
5: Slight chance of a shower for the rest of today. Not looking at any rain or showers tomorrow. It looks sunny, top of 24 degrees, getting down to 12 overnight. And sunny on Sunday with a top of 24. He is back on Monday here on Mackay and the Wit Sundays 4MK. I'm talking about Andrew. And yes, he's going to have another delicious meat tray to give away next week. Thanks to our great friends at Parkside Butchers, the Parkside Plaza. Beat the meat after 7 on Monday.
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0: Take that, Tony Barber.
1: You whistle, I'll point. 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
0: Absolute pleasure. 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
0: Rock on. 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
0: Here it is. 10 questions, 60 seconds on the clock. You can pass if you don't know an answer. We'll come back to that question if time permits. You get all the questions right, yip-yah, $1,000.
4: Yip-yah, but $1,000 can be made into $2,000 by answering a bonus question, but it is double or nothing.
0: I see you're doing my yip-yahs now.
4: Sorry, let me just check. I don't see any copyright
0: well, I'm
4: for
0: just,
4: you,
0: you know,
4: the yip-yah.
0: I suggest you come up with your own. Like, I've got yip-yah.
4: You didn't make up
0: yip-yah. I just made it up then.
4: All right. How about I say boo-wee?
0: Lynn is in Greenwood.
4: Hello, Lynn.
0: Lynn, what would you rather, a yip-yah or a boo-wee?
5: A yip-yah.
0: There you go.
4: I'm not allowed to say it, Lynn, and you're not allowed to say it
0: no,
4: either because apparently Jonesy
0: Lynn
4: owns it.
0: No, I'm just saying I don't want to fight in front
4: of you. Would you like to end that sentence? All right, Lynn, we've got 10 questions. We have 60 seconds. Let's see if we can get you some money for the weekend. If you're not sure, say pass, because we might have time to come back, okay?
5: Great, thank you.
4: Lynn, here we go. Question number one, what animal says moo?
5: Cow.
4: Question two, how much sugar is in Coke Zero?
5: Zero.
4: Question three, yen is a currency of which country?
5: Japan.
4: Question four, what animated character lives in a pineapple under the sea?
5: Oh, gosh. A fish.
4: Oh.
0: Lynn, you could have passed, Lynn.
4: It's SpongeBob.
5: Oh, for goodness sake, I forgot about that.
0: Boo-wee.
4: It sounds like even if you... thank you, exactly. It sounds like even if you'd taken the pass option, it wouldn't have come to you.
0: Oh, I don't know about that.
4: Well, what do you think, Lynn? If you'd had more time, would you have got SpongeBob?
5: No, I'm afraid.
0: Yeah.
4: Well, look, thank you.
0: Well, we had Yip-Yah and Boo-Wee, which is Amanda's legal firm.
4: And have a good weekend.
0: Good on you, Lynn.
5: Thank you very much.
0: Carry on. And like Lynn, if you would like to play Instagram, it's as simple as going to jonesydemanda.com.au. Jonesy Demanda driving you home with Jam Nation.
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0: Joe, sometimes I sit in my car to finish listening to what you're talking about as I only live 4 minutes from work. My neighbour now knows I'm okay. At first she came out to check if I was still breathing.
1: Oh.
2: So hang on, her driver home show. Hello. Is this
1: you
2: thing
1: know,
2: on?
1: You one, know two. That's why Jenna chose one, you know that's why Jenna chose that.
2: Don't let the door Thank hit you. You on the bum on the way
1: Thank
2: out.
1: Thank you, Jenna. We like to call her our social media
2: dipstick by the way she sings. One Sue. Yeah, no, it's still here. It's still
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2: working.
3: Righto, you two. Oh. That's enough.
1: That's the thing. We can hear you.
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9: 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Sweet melodies. I'm floating.
10: Wake up. It's late.
9: I can't. These Harvey Norman mattresses are heavenly. The deals. They're calling me.
10: Get up. The kids have to be taken to school. 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
2: 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I've seen a movie this week that I think is movie event of the decade. You can share yours as well. And we're also doing Knockoff Friday. Tell us about what's the highlight for you this weekend. Coming up next, you can

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0: Christian O'Connell's show. My treat this weekend, then, two things for me. One is I'm seeing my friend Rob tonight. Now, Rob has had quite a big 3 weeks. Rob is someone I met 2 years ago in quite an incredible situation. Rob is a paramedic. He was one of the paramedics who came to try and save my mother-in-law's life. And Rob and I have become friends. It's quite a unique story, Rob and I. It's even more so now because my new book, the opening chapter, is the story of Rob and I. So my mother-in-law had a big heart attack, and Rob and the paramedics tried and came to save her life, and they couldn't do it. And it wasn't their fault. They worked so hard. Anyway, as Rob was leaving, okay, and obviously everything is just in chaos. I can't even describe how chaotic things were. One of my daughters had fainted, and another paramedic was tending to her. My wife is obviously just devastated. This came out of nowhere. Rob goes to me, "Hey, listen, I hope you don't think this is weird, but I hope to meet you one day." And I actually thought at that moment, I hope he's not going to ask for a selfie, because this might be one of the rare times I say no. Mm. And I said, "All right, why is that?" He said, "Because I heard you on a podcast talking about your experiences with panic attacks." And the podcast he was talking about is a very big one in this country called Imperfects. It's a brilliant podcast. And all I do is, when I remember going in to talk about, it was the first time I've ever talked about my panic attacks that I had years ago, publicly for the first time ever. And I remember leaving that because it's such a warm, cozy environment in there. It's like a gentle interrogation. And the moment I got out of that studio of Hugh and his brother, I remember thinking, I'm going to have to call them in a couple of hours to say, there's edit. I shared too much, but I didn't. I committed to actually, you know, honoring what happened. And then Rob happened to be going through a similar thing. He's been a paramedic for 40 years. You deal with so much. And he's a very unique kind of paramedic. He's something called a MICA. That is mobile intensive care. So you're only going, your every day is very, very extreme situations where you can actually intubate. So that's his daily life. And you do that alone. There's no one with you. So you go to these horrific scenes and you deal with it in whatever way you have to, just that chaos and that fear and overwhelm immediately. Then you pack up your gear by yourself and you move on. Paramedics work in pairs. There's no one to talk about the horror of what you're saying. Anyway, he started obviously to have panic attacks, and he happened to be listening to this podcast, and he realized that we lived nearby, and he said to his wife one day, "I hope I bump into him." And he said, The moment I see you weighing out in the street trying to wait for the paramedics, I'm like, oh my God, it's today. Today's the day. So we formed a friendship. He was thanking me about talking the stories about panic attacks, and it was a gift to him, and he was so kind in the moment. And then a couple of weeks later, my wife and I wanted to thank the paramedics. So we went to the ambulance station. My wife did a very English thing. She said, "Can you get out first and go and warn them that I'm a bit emotional?" I went, "Your mum just died 2 weeks ago. I don't think they're going to find it odd if you're a bit tearful talking about your mum. And you meet the people that were, the last time you saw them, they were trying to, you want me to go on a, okay, fine." So I went out and said, "Hey, look, you know, my wife just wants you to know she's a bit emotional." And they're like, yeah.
1: It'd be weird if she
0: was. We were there. And then Rob goes, "We're feeling a bit awkward about this too, because we couldn't save her life. And this has never happened. No one has ever said thank you when we didn't save their life." And I think, well, we should do. You still put the same amount of work into it. Anyway, Rob and I hit it off. And then my wife was texting me whilst we're in Chantley's paramedics, going, get his number. Like she's trying to organise a grown-up play date. Get off, mum! Anyway, I got Rob's number and we've become friends. And I'm seeing him tonight and giving him a copy of my book. His wife burst into tears 3 weeks ago because the Sydney Morning Herald and the Herald Sun did an excerpt of the first chapter, that story about Rob and I. So now he's become like the most famous paramedic in Australia.
1: Yeah.
0: I even did a podcast interview 2 days ago and they were talking about the Rob story. And they're like, how is Rob being in this book? And it's been a lot for him as well. But the lovely thing is I get a lot of messages because the great thing about doing what we do, because we can shine a light sometimes on what, because we're lucky to have this platform. And other than just talking about bird stories is sometimes actually talk about just seeing really the fullness of what it must be like to be a paramedic. Because when they said goodbye to me, the three of them that were there, they all go off and do another 6 or 7 hours. And all they're dealing with is chaos.
1: Yeah.
0: Utter chaos. You don't think, bloody hell, that's there every day. Mm. All we think about paramedics and ambulance services, call out times, they're getting less, which is a real concern. But you don't think about the human consequence that amazing people that do that day in, day out. And when people talk about an act of service, that's what they do. Anyway, he's retiring in 3 weeks' time.
1: Oh well.
0: 40 years.
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0: 4MK, celebrating 95 years in 2026. And now with Andrew and the Feel Good Breakfast, thanks to Harvey Norman Mackay. 4MK sounds... 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
7: Good morning.
6: Good morning, Pat.
8: Morning, everyone.
6: How was your day yesterday, Patsy? Would you say you're a Monday winner or loser?
8: Well, I am trying to be, you know, positive and glass half full. So I'm going to say winner because we had parent-teacher interviews last night. But the good thing about it, you'll relate to this, Christian, having brought up two daughters, the good thing now is that you can do it via Teams, so you don't have to physically go to school. I think it is.
6: Whenever I have to have a meeting on Teams, part of my soul dies. Like, can't just phone me or that Teams.
8: Yeah. No, it's much better than having to navigate your way across campus when you don't know where any room is.
6: Yeah, that's it. You're trying to find those rooms. You know, then you ring your kid and go, which block is this?
8: Oh, Mum, what are you talking about?
6: And also, it's this chaos, isn't it? Because there's always some, I'm going to make a generalisation here. But in my experience, there's always a mum who exceeds their 6 minutes, 7 minutes window that you get.
8: Every single time. Yeah. Every single time. And, you know, it also avoids that small talk because, you know, at the end of the day on a Monday, I don't really feel like being overly pleasant. And so if I'm at home.
6: Or at the start of the day, some of us have experienced. So we know how you feel about the great unwashed.
8: So if I'm in my office, it's you know, I can be in my pyjamas and do it quite frankly.
6: Yeah, and imagine also the teachers. Imagine they feel at the end of the day.
8: No,
6: they certainly aren't down for small talk. They just want to go home and have a bottle of whiskey.
8: I know. Drown their sorrows. But, you know, it's a revelation, that small talk. Because, you know, at the end of the day on a Monday,

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15: 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Thank you very much for joining us. Potato Movies is the extra time waster. Up for grabs, the best in show. 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
16: Ooh, gold.
15: Fantastic Mr. Potato Head.
16: Bronze.
15: A streetcar named Desiree. It's a type of potato.
16: That is gold.
15: That is very good. Elizabeth, well done. Starchy and Hutch. Oh,
16: gold.
15: Well done, Matt. Starchy and Hutch is brilliant. As Fistful as Kipfulers.
16: Oh, well done saying that.
15: I know, it's not easy. Five gold. To seven. Chippy Chippy Bang Bang.
16: Silver.
15: Andrew, well done. Pulp Tater.
16: Silver plus.
15: Yukon Goldfinger.
16: Silver.
15: Freddy Got Fingerling.
16: Silver.
15: Kipflerist. Beauty's Day Off.
16: Yeah, bronze.
15: Mash of the Titans.
16: Silver plus.
15: I Am Yam.
16: Gold.
15: What am I? The Hills Have Pink Eyes.
16: Gold.
15: What on Karen? Leave it. Raiders of the Lost Starch.
16: Silver plus.
15: Russet Gump.
16: Bronze.
15: Heel of Magnolias.
16: Silver.
15: Mrs. Maris Goes to Paris.
16: Gold.
15: That's from Emma. Leia Potato Bake.
16: Silver plus.
15: Very good. Spudicus.
16: Gold.
15: Well done, Kieran. Cushion Tri Smiths, barbecue chips, and French onion dip. Absolute game changer. Thank me later. I want to do a new feature called Thank Me Later. It's such a great flex to say that. Well done. Regards, Shannon. Eternal Sunshine of the Spudless Mind.
16: Silver plus.
15: Mr. and Mrs. Smith's.
16: Gold.
15: The Hills Have Fries.
16: Silver.
15: Not Air Bud. Air Spud.
16: Gold.
15: What on, Jana? That's great. Masha Blanca.
16: Gold.
15: That's from Chris. Chippy Wonka and the Potato Factory.
16: Bronze.
15: Mrs. Doubtfire.
16: Gold.
15: Skulloppenheimer.
16: Oh, that's gold.
15: Very
16: just.
15: Good. Yeah, just on the cusp. Well done, Leroy. Not the Odyssey. Ooh, Zeitgeist. Spudacy.
16: Yes, gold.
15: The Karate Kipfler.
16: Silver.
15: Tango and Hash Brown.
16: Bronze.
15: All right, who is winning the Breville Smart Toaster thanks to Harvey Norman?
16: I'm a friend of the Karens, Christian. The hills have pink eyes.
15: Well done. All's good at the end of our first hour, everybody. Bright side of the dial. All right, coming up next, thanks to Yorkshire Tea, we're getting into today's properness. $1,000 will be won during the next 15 minutes on the show.
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0: Hello, it's Jonesy and Amanda driving you home this Friday afternoon, International Poets Day. I wish I didn't mention it because someone's put out their poetry book.
1: Yeah, well, it's a diary, but okay. There's lots of great poetry.
0: Let's get into the fast five, shall we?
1: Okay.
2: How fast can this thing go?
3: Faster than the speed of light.
4: Jonesy and Amanda's
5: Fast Five.
0: The Fast Five is here. Five questions. Can you go all the way and answer all five questions correctly? If you do that, Amanda will say...
1: I'll say you are going to win an unlimited 12-month Amazing plan. How exciting.
0: Helen is in Parmelia.
1: Hi, Helen.
6: Hi, guys.
0: How are you? You want some of Amanda's poetry? You can either say yes or no. It's up to you.
6: Yes.
1: Well, let me see what I can find for you. This is a continuation of the last one of that. Here was another one. Are you ready?
0: Right.
1: It's more, once again, turgid prose that I've copied from somewhere.
0: Okay.
1: All this time, adults have been saying that school is for us. Now we've found them out. It's all for them. They force us into schools in order to shape us into nice little units that'll fit like blocks into the brick wall of society. Little punch holes for a programmed society.
0: Right. Okay.
1: Wow.
0: Well, how's your little brick wall going now? You seem to be doing all right.
1: I'm happy with my brick wall.
0: Yeah.
1: And I actually liked school. I don't know why I was writing all this garbage.
0: Yeah. Helen, question one for the Fast Five. Oh, she's dropped the book and it's gone. What? So that's a sign.
1: All the pages have just fallen out.
0: Oh, well. Helen, while Amanda...

cheers to those moments in music you just have to crank up. Better music and more of it. 4MK.

0: Hello there, it's Jonesy and Amanda driving you home this Friday afternoon. My youngest son, Dominic, you know him.
1: Of course I know him. I love him.
0: Said last night after dinner to no one in particular that he was going to get an ice cream from the servo up the road. And
1: did he head off?
0: No. He looked at his DoorDash app.
1: Oh, for one ice cream?
0: One ice cream. And then he goes, oh, that's outrageous. $10. I'm not paying $10 for a MaxiBot. And I'm not really listening to this because I'm watching The Block and I'm, you know, watching them do their stuff. Scotty was yelling at someone and someone was, you know, anyway. So then I'm just listening to him doing some beautiful mind maths. And he's sort of like my son. We don't have these big chats. He's not a chatty Cathy, as you know. And he's working out that he can get this deal because of this DoorDash deal.
1: Right.
0: So he's just speculating all this sort of stuff. And while that's going on and I'm watching The Block, the doorbell rings. Ding dong. And I'm going, who's at the door? I go to the door and there's a dude from DoorDash and he's got a giant crate of MaxiBons.
1: Did he make a mistake?
0: He's got. And so he has 24 MaxiBons delivered.
1: And by mistake?
0: No. So bearing in mind, he was going to get one MaxiBon for $10. Now he's got 24 MaxiBons. I said, Dom, if only one was going to cost you $10, I dare say that 24 is going to be quite expensive. This is
1: $240. My maths is great.
0: This is going to be a bit of Dom maths. And he said, oh, well, no. What he did, and this is where I started to listen, he gets this deal. He's going to buy. He's looking at the deals that they have.
1: Right.
0: If you spend $40, or more, you get $30 off. So he looks at that and he thinks, okay, so if I do that, if he buys 24 MaxiBons, that takes him up to $42, okay? So now he only owns $12. It's cost him $12 for these MaxiBons for 24 of them. Then he gets another voucher and he gets a free delivery charge, which takes off $7. So he got 24 MaxiBons for $5.
1: For $5?
0: $5. And our whole freezer is now full of MaxiBons.
1: And also, how long did it take from the minute he said, I feel like an ice block, to when they were delivered?
0: In the time it took Scotty to yell at one of the blockheads on The Block,
1: wow,
0: I swear the MaxiBons were there.
1: Really?
0: And I just said, well, why?
1: What a hack.
0: I said, why are you working in finance or something like that?
1: No, forget that. Why isn't he doing your household grocery shopping?
0: Well, all we'd be eating is MaxiBons and Guzman.
1: And your problem is?
0: I'd have to grow a sombrero. It's Jonesy and Amanda driving you home for Jam Nation.
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0: Hello, it's Jonesy the Man driving you home this Friday afternoon. I always look at entrepreneurs and go, man, why didn't I come up with that?
1: I love those stories where you hear that someone has had the smallest of ideas, like how to put a dimple in a golf ball or something like that.
0: Boom.
1: And then money for jam, the money rolls in.
0: The Afterpay guys, two neighborinos.
1: Over their bins, didn't they chat over their garbage
0: Living in a
1: bins?
0: Well-off suburb, I would admit. But they're both putting their bins out. They get chatting about Afterpay. Boom, $1 billion empire.
1: Or someone that's come up with the cat's eyes that go along the side of the road. That person's worth billions and billions of dollars.
0: Mr. Cat's Eyes, where's your ideas? Where's my ideas?
1: Yeah, nowhere.
0: I read this story about entrepreneurs Buck Weimer and Arlene Weimer.

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Better music and more of

0: That's that. Jonesy and Amanda driving you home for Jam Nation.
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0: Anyway, okay. That's Lil Wayne. The reason I want
1: now playing on smooth.
0: The reason I want to talk about Lil Wayne is some information has come to light where I've seen footage of him talking to some other, I don't know if they're musicians, I don't know.
1: Rappers.
0: I don't know what they are. But they're discussing
1: Boys in the Hood.
0: His sleeping habits, and the conversation went a little bit like this.
2: Find it hard to sleep at night?
3: I don't sleep.
2: Ever?
3: You don't sleep? Because I work so much.
2: Yeah. What time do you go to bed?
3: I don't have a time.
2: Well,
4: wait, do you really not sleep?
3: No, I don't.
2: No, you don't.
4: What do you do? So are you up from like, let's say it's like midnight. You're like, okay, I'm going to try to lay down and go to bed.
3: No.
4: So you're never trying to lay down and go to bed?
5: You never get into bed ever?
3: No.
5: You never get into bed?
3: No.
0: That's why he looks 108 years old.
1: He never
0: lies down and goes to sleep.
1: He doesn't have a bed.
0: Because he has to work so much. Lil Wayne, have a rest.
1: What?
0: Maybe the solution to this, I don't know, I'm just throwing this out there for Lil Wayne, if he maybe does a collab with Lil Baby.
1: That's Lil Baby. So you could put Lil Wayne with Lil Baby.
0: And then someone would have to put them to bed.
1: Well, because Lil Baby would be up, but Lil Wayne would...
0: Lil Baby can't stay up, so he'd go to bed with Lil Wayne.
1: What about Lil Poopy?
0: And then there'd be a Lil Poopy, and then this guy'd come in.
6: Wake up, Jeff. Everybody's wiggling. Wake up, Jeff.
0: And hence, we really need the circadian rhythms are taken care of.
1: Why don't I want to put a cap in your ass?
0: Go to sleep, Lil Wayne.
1: Jonesy and Amanda driving you home for Jam Nation.
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0: Here it is. 10 questions, 60 seconds on the clock. You can pass if you don't know an answer. We'll come back to that question if time permits. You get all the questions right, yip-yah, $1,000.
4: Yip-yah, but $1,000 can be made into $2,000 by answering a bonus question, but it is double or nothing.
0: I see you're doing my yip-yahs now.
4: Sorry, let me just check. I don't see any copyright
0: I suggest you come up with your own. Like, I've got yip-yah.
4: You didn't make up
0: yip-yah. I just made it up then.
4: All right, how about I say boo-wee?
0: Lynn is in Greenwood.
4: Hello, Lynn.
0: Lynn, what would you rather, a yip-yah or a boo-wee?
5: A yip-yah.
0: There you go.
4: I'm not allowed to say it, Lynn, and you're not allowed to say it
0: no,
4: either because apparently Jonesy
0: Lynn
4: owns it.
0: No, I'm just saying I don't want to fight in front
4: of Lynn. Would you like to end that sentence? All right, Lynn, we've got 10 questions. We have 60 seconds. Let's see if we can get you some money for the weekend. If you're not sure, say pass because we might have time to come back, okay?
5: Great. Thank you.
4: Lynn, here we go. Question number one. What animal says moo?
5: Cow.
4: Question two. How much sugar is in Coke Zero?
5: Zero.
4: Question three. Yen is a currency of which country?
5: Japan.
4: Question four. What animated character lives in a pineapple under the sea?
5: Oh, gosh. A fish.
4: Oh.
0: Lynn, you could have passed, Lynn.
4: It's SpongeBob.
5: Oh, for goodness sake. I forgot about that.
0: Boo-wee.
4: It sounds like even if you... thank you, exactly. It sounds like even if you'd taken the pass option, it wouldn't have come to you.
0: Oh, I don't know about that.
4: Well, what do you think, Lynn? If you'd had more time, would you have got SpongeBob?
5: No, I'm afraid.
0: Yeah.
4: Well, look, thank you.
0: Well, we had Yip Yar and Boo Wee, which is Amanda's legal firm.
4: And have a good weekend.
0: Good on you, Lynn.
5: Thank you very much.
0: Carry on. And like Lynn, if you would like to play Instagram, it's as simple as going to jonesydemanda.com.au. Jonesy Demanda driving you home with Jam Nation.
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0: What's cooking, doll?
1: Oh, maybe HR.
2: It's been a huge week across the Jonesy and Amanda socials, and it all kicked off with our very own Amanda Keller's incredible night at the Logies.
1: Aww.
2: So you may not have taken home the award, but you'll always be our winner.
1: Thank you.
2: Our posts around the night have received over a million views, with Kerry summarising our thoughts, writing, "You might not have won the Logie, but you've won our hearts with generous spirit."
1: Mm. Oh, that's nice.
0: And the irony, when you presented Andrew Denton's Hall of Fame Award, you did that so well. I thought that's why you've been nominated for Best Presenter, because that's what you do really well. Does anyone not see this?
1: Well, Robert Irwin was pretty much always going to win that award.
0: He's got plenty of time. He's 22.
1: And I've got one foot in the grave. Thank you, Brendan.
2: Well, Mel, she added, "This woman doesn't need a little statue to say how amazing she is. She just lives and breathes amazing, sending love your way, Amanda."
1: Thank you so very much. And thank you to everybody who voted for me and such kind thoughts. Thank
2: you. Mm. And we were also bombarded with messages about how incredible you looked and people wondering who designed your amazing suit.
1: Well, let me give you the details. I've bought suits from this woman before. Her name is Nadine Marabi. She's in London. And I've bought them online. But then I have them tailored for me by Rabi at Soraya Tailoring.
0: Mm.
1: And that's the thing. You can buy anything you like, but he will make it look amazing. Soraya Tailoring. Yep. Rabi is the king.
0: You didn't just want to go down to Wombat?
1: I have in past years, and I've lived to regret it. What else, Jenna?
2: Another popular post was our pub test the other day, where we asked, would you purchase an audio-only concert ticket?
1: Oh, yes. This is, I think, a whole lot of people are doing this. One was Harry Styles is doing this.
2: Bruno Mars,
1: where you pay a fraction of the cost. It's still expensive, but not as much for a ticket, but you don't see anything, but you can hear it.
2: Yes. So we put a poll up, and 94% of people said they would not get this ticket, with Amanda on Facebook writing, "Why not stay home and listen to the pristine music on Spotify?"
1: Mm.
2: While Miles added, "That's the whole point of going to see them in concert."
0: Yeah.
2: On another note, it's time for Digital Jenners. This is where I choose my favourite contributor of the week, who will receive a bespoke tin hat made by Amanda.
1: I'll have it specially tailored by Rabi.
2: And this week it goes to Robin, who sent us this lovely message saying, "Amanda is such a beautiful human. Love her drive home show. Sometimes I sit in my car to finish listening to what you're talking about, as I only live 4 minutes from work. My neighbour now knows I'm okay. At first she came out to check if I was still breathing."
1: Oh.
0: So hang on, her drive home show. Hello. Is this thing on?
1: You know that's why Jenna chose that.
0: Don't let the door hit you on the bum on the way
1: Thank
0: out.
1: Thank you, Jenna. We like to call her on social media
0: dipstick, by the way she's single. One sue. You know, it's still here. It's still
3: right
0: working.
3: Righto, you two. That's enough.
1: That's the thing. We can hear you.
0: Have a safe weekend, friend.
1: And we will see you on Monday.
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on a warm summer's evening, on a train bound for nowhere, I met up with a gambler. 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
5: Good morning, Alana McIntyre here with the latest. The father of one of the women allegedly involved in the Swans incident at a hotel in Melbourne says his daughter suffered a medical episode. The dad has told Channel 7 she suffered from an asthma attack and it's why she was forced to get help. Two women are reportedly planning to sue. A man has been taken to hospital following a drive-by shooting in Melbourne with non-life-threatening injuries. It happened at Altona North just after 7 p.m. The gunman left the scene. A man accused of threatening to hunt down and kill Pauline Hanson has fronted court. The 47-year-old appeared in a Perth court, with police alleging both offences happened in July. The Australian Federal Police began an investigation last month. A 27-year-old Victorian man who allegedly flew to Russia to receive military-style training has been arrested in Brisbane. The 27-year-old is facing one count of attempting to engage in intentional foreign interference. Families at two childcare centres in Tasmania have been told they have possibly been exposed to a person with tuberculosis. Children and staff from the centres in Launceston are being offered free testing as a precaution. And the British Prime Minister says the security arrangements for Harry and Meghan are a private matter as the Prince's family prepares to move back to the UK. There are reports the Duchess of Sussex could be returning to acting in Netflix's The Gentlemen. The Dolphins have consolidated their place in the top four with a 34-16 win over the Eels in Brisbane. It's their fifth straight victory. Dolphins coach Christian Wolf says there's still a little bit to learn.
6: There was times there where these four blokes were standing in tackles and breaking tackles and felt like they need to get the ball away and need to find points quickly, and we didn't quite execute it. We end up doing more defence.
5: The Broncos have denied retiring Raiders great Josh Papali a win. Brisbane with a 34-30 win in Canberra.
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8: Mostly sunny for Mackay and the Whitsundays today. 24 for Mackay. Some early fog around Pioneer Valley, then a top of 25. Proserpine 26. Sally Beach mostly sunny in 23. Partly cloudy for tomorrow. Just a slight chance of a shower and a possible morning shower or two for Monday.
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0: Here at 4MK, we play better music and more of it. Andrew this morning on a cracker start to the weekend. Beautiful sunny conditions today. And of course, day one of Mackay's first ever international test match at Great Barrier Reef Arena. 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
14: Good morning, Alana McIntyre here with the latest. A teenager who died after going out on a solo hike has been remembered at a touching vigil in Sydney Southwest. Lily Hooper was honoured last night by members of the community in Oakdale, with them lighting candles and laying flowers for the 18-year-old. Her parents have visited her body at the coroner's office after it was recovered from bushland in the New South Wales Southern Highlands. The Prime Minister has called a special national cabinet meeting next week to discuss ways to combat sexual violence. It follows a series of allegations surfacing across the nation, with some students accused of sexually assaulting teenage girls. While two women are reportedly planning to sue Swans players over an alleged incident at the Pullman Hotel in Melbourne, Sydney coach Dean Cox says the club is promising to get the trust back from the community.
15: A culture isn't perfect. One thing that we do know is our culture has taken a hit. The thing you need to understand about a culture is how you respond and the actions you take.
14: There's been a drive-by shooting in Melbourne with one man taken to hospital with non-life-threatening injuries. Children and staff from two childcare centres in Tasmania are now being offered free testing as a precaution after being told they have possibly been exposed to a person with tuberculosis. And the Duchess of Sussex could be returning to acting when she moves back to England with Prince Harry. There are reports Meghan Markle's in talks with the makers of Netflix's The Gentlemen. In NRL, the Dolphins have recorded their fifth straight victory, defeating the Eels 34-16 in Brisbane last night. Eels coach Jason Riles says the Dolphins are a strong side.
6: They're a well-put-together, physical, mature footy team. And we've got a heap of kids out there at the moment who are learning their trade. So, and that was on show tonight, but the fight and the effort was there.
14: While the Raiders' tiny finals hopes are over, the Broncos denying retiring Raiders great Josh Papali a victory.
16: Clouds, sweet melodies. I'm floating.
17: Wake up, it's late.
16: I can't. These Harvey Norman mattresses are heavenly. The deals, they're calling me.
17: Get up. The kids have to be taken to school. The shed's a disaster. Wake up.
16: Harvey Norman bedding, Mackay. Love your beds. Love your mattresses. Love those deals. Love you, doll. Will you take the kids to school?
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0: Mostly sunny for Mackay and the Whitsundays today. 24 for Mackay. Some early fog around Pioneer Valley, then a top of 25. Proserpine 26. Early Beach mostly sunny in 23. Partly cloudy for tomorrow. Just a slight chance of a shower and a possible morning shower or two for Monday.
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0: Welcome to Sunday's 4NK. Hey, it's Andrew this morning. And just a reminder, Queensland Road Safety Week continues this weekend. We can expect strict police enforcement. In fact, we had Steve Smith of the Mackay Police in on the breakfast show during the week.
1: You'll see officers working in areas like to attack distractions, like mobile phone use or seatbelt use.
0: It's a pretty big fine, isn't it, for using mobile phone while driving?
1: They're big. Like, it's approaching $2,000. I think it's like a 6-point demerit situation and license suspension as well. But all of that, none of that's important if you weigh it up against the potential taking someone's life.
0: Yeah. Remember to buckle up, take a break if you need it. Fatigue does kill. And of course, no mobile phones. Don't want to get yourself a whopping fine.
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0: Not sure if you've ever been at a pub or a club where that song comes on. Apparently, the tradition is you've got to down trowel. It's true. Ross Wilson.
1: Keep your undies on, just the pants around your ankles. It's sort of like the uncle putting the lampshade on his head at the party or something.
0: Yeah, I think I'd be that uncle with the lampshade. Safer bet, I reckon, for me. John Fogarty coming up soon, and a fella that's going to be heading down under in November of this year, Robbie Williams. He's on the way here at 4MK. We play better music tomorrow.
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14: Good morning, Alana McIntyre here with the latest. The defence lawyer representing the two women at the centre of the alleged swans incident in Melbourne says they will be seeking compensation. The lawyer claims the women have experienced psychological injury, pain and economic loss. There are reports a retired Sydney Swans player was in the hotel room that night at some point as well. A 56-year-old man has been charged, accused of attacking missing man Khalid Malas in Melbourne's northwest. It's feared the victim has died after allegedly being shot and thrown into the back of a ute. Abdul Malas has told Seven his cousin recently welcomed his third child to the world.
15: Khalid was a beautiful man. He did not deserve what happened to him.
14: A vigil has been held in Sydney Southwest to remember Lily Hooper. Members of the community lit candles in Oakdale last night to honour the 18-year-old who died after going out on a bushwalk in the Southern Highlands. Families at two childcare centres in Tasmania have been told they've possibly been exposed to a person with tuberculosis. The children and staff from the centres in Launceston are being offered free testing. Even though a strong El Nino has been declared for Australia, this August could shape up to be one of the wettest on record for parts of South Australia, New South Wales and Victoria. More rain is set to drench southern parts of the country this week, but the Weather Bureau says El Nino is still underway and warmer than average temperatures are expected this spring and summer. Well, the Dolphins remain in the top four after their 34-16 win over the Eels in Brisbane. Coach Christian Wolf speaking after their fifth straight victory, saying his side didn't play quite as well as he'd like.
16: Yeah, they obviously got us with a play there early in our KGD. That was probably the thing I was a little bit disappointed with. I just didn't think that we defended our line as well as I know we can.
14: And Ricky Stewart says it's not good enough after his club failed to send Raiders legend Josh Papali'i out with a win in his final home match.
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1: Mostly sunny for Mackay and the Whitsundays today. 24 for Mackay. Some early fog around Pioneer Valley, then a top of 25. Proserpine, 26. Airlie Beach, mostly sunny in 23. Partly cloudy for tomorrow. Just a slight chance of a shower and a possible morning shower or two for Monday.
19: Saturday mornings have never sounded so good. Must have a low bar to measure this one. This is Morning Glory with Matty Johns on 4MK.
20: Yeah, g'day, it's Matty Johns here. And the Storm of the Panthers faced off in Thursday night footy. We broke down the game.
21: The game last night, 22-14. Panthers over the Storm, 22-0 at half time. Nathan Cleary's on fire. Hard to know what. Still trying to find out where exactly Penrith are at the moment.
22: I will say, I just think that more evidence that defence wins premierships, or at least puts you in the frame to win premierships. Having as many men down as they did, what did they get, 3 sin bins against them, I think?
23: Yep.
22: Yeah. I just thought they defended their absolute hearts out. I do agree with you, like, their attack, and now, you know, Cogger is probably going to get suspended, you would assume. So it just puts them in this weird spot. Okay, does Talangi come back in at 6? Does Cole come in at 6? So I'm with you, like, in the sense of, it's probably the most questions I've had about Penrith since their dynasty started to a degree. Yeah, you know what? It's probably even last year, they were going on a run heading into finals. So, it's probably the most questions I've had.
24: I think Panthers did extraordinarily well last night. Like, they were leading 22-0. They were absolutely flying. And then, you know, in no uncertain terms, the whistle brought them back into the game.
23: Yeah.
24: Brought the Storm back into the game. Like, you're looking at it, there was 14 penalties blown. There were 9 six-agains blown. There was 4 sin bins. Okay, we know the Cogger one. But the other ones, geez, I tell you what. You could hear Harry Grant when Oren Keeley got binned. We said, mate, we're not playing touch football here. We're playing rugby league. And I agree with Harry. Yeah. I think put the whistle away. We're not playing netball. Yeah. Let the players play. And I just thought there was a lot of six agains. There were just line decisions. I'm like, guys, just let it go. And as you said, the Liam Martin one, go away. That's not a bin at all. It's not even a penalty.
23: No.
22: I don't understand. Like, we're about to head into finals footy. The disruptor's back, apparently. That's all back.
23: Yeah. Thank God.
21: That is the most nothing rule.
23: Yeah. When it disappeared in round 6, not one person had a complaint with it. And then for some reason, they've just wheeled it out. Perfect timing, a month out from finals.
22: That's what I mean. And now all of a sudden, we're enforcing, if there's 3 six-agains, you get 10 in the bin. Like that. There have been so many games where there's been 3 six-agains in a row and it hasn't been 10 in the bin. I just don't get why we changed it up.
24: Calling a six-again for a ruck infringement or a slow play of the ball, like, that's all, you know, that's so grey.
22: Yeah,
24: there's no black
22: and
24: white there. It's like, oh, well, yeah, I was looking at my watch and that was slower than that. But then you look at ones that are penalised, well, you go, well, that is definitely a six-again.
22: The first six-again in the Storm, 10 in the bin, he was trying to rake the ball. And that's what slowed it down. Like, he genuinely nearly got the ball out. So it's like, are you telling me that's worth, like, eventually him getting 10 in the bin? It's just so grey. It's so grey.
24: Yeah.
22: But the defence from the Panthers was outstanding. Incredible.
21: Yeah. Mate, they're a... just watching some of Nathan's stuff. I tell you, watching Nathan last night, he certainly he learned from last week against the Roosters. It's funny, I'm surprised last week he didn't pick up on it earlier, is that the Roosters outside men were really preempting how they just jammed in on him outside. And Nathan just kept taking the ball to the line. Last night, a few times he gave it early, then ripped around the same way. Just little things. And this is the thing, like, you know, like when you look at Nathan, and he's played the Roosters and got beat by the Roosters last night, and people are saying, well, the Roosters shut him down last time. You go, mate, one thing about Nathan is he collates information.
24: Yeah.
21: And it goes forward. So anyone that thinks that any side's got the wood on Penrith, whatever they got Cleary, mate, you haven't got the wood on them. They're going to be adjusting all the way through.
23: Yeah, absolutely. His ability to kind of just read the game and adjust is phenomenal. They were great in the first half, Penrith. They obviously blitzed him early. To'o, a hat-trick, brought up his 100th try.
22: Second most in Penrith history now.
23: Yes, overtook Gerds, I believe. Is that right?
24: Gerds and Brandy
23: in the one game. So he was on fire early. And then they didn't put their cue in the rack. The scoreboard would kind of suggest it in the second half. But obviously they had to contend with a couple of the sin bins and all that sort of stuff. Storm were a lot better second half. I actually really liked the game of Tyron Wishart second half. The 40-20 I thought was really outstanding. Well. Scored a try as well. If I'm a Perth Bears fan or a Perth Bears enthusiast like yourself, Ben, I'd be liking what I saw there.
24: Love that jersey.
23: From Tyron Wishart.
21: Just growling with joy.
23: Yeah.
24: Claws up.
23: You tried to take the Viking clap, so they can take it.
24: No. I think we can take it.
23: No, I don't think so.
24: Because you're not really using it anymore.
23: Yeah. See you in court, mate.
21: Claws up, ladder down.
23: That is just. Clip that up. HR,
24: no, I'm associated
23: please.
24: To both teams. Hey.
21: Yeah.
24: Come on, mate.
21: I know. Got to be more.
24: Bears are back.
21: Yeah.
22: That jersey isn't.
21: The Bears are back in town.
0: Educated. Insightful. Funny. Three words you wouldn't use to describe this show. Morning Glory with Matty Johns. It's average at best. On 4MK.

0: month job. So I think there's just too much pressure to handle both. And of course, boys, there is the scrutiny in there. Let's say Wayne goes to the Queensland team for 6 weeks and South Sydney struggle, then he cops a baking that he's taken his eyes off the Rabbitohs. So look, I don't think it's possible to do both, but maybe if the Kirrell are desperate enough, they might reach out to Wayne, but I don't think they will. I think they'll go down another path.
1: Hey, Pete, it's Ben here, mate. Were you surprised that there wasn't more of a succession plan for Queensland? Like, I'm surprised that the QRL didn't know that Billy was going to this, you know, up stumps and leave. And because was there an assumption that someone like Cam Smith would just come into the role?
0: Yeah, look, it's a great point. And I don't think, you know what the problem is, boys? This leads me to my concern about the future of Origin coaching. I think we're going to hit a crisis point at one point where if they're all the best coaches are coaching in the NRL and then there's no appetite to do both, then who do the states get? I mean, even New South Wales, for example, Matt King is very much unproven and he's not a legend of the Blues. He played a couple of games in New South Wales, but he's not a 23-game legend like Laurie Daly and not a 30-game legend like Mau Meninga for Queensland. So I think moving forward, guys, we're going to have a real crisis in terms of who do we get because there was no standout successor, Matty, for the job.
2: I agree with you, Pete. I've thought that recently. And what's happening as well, what's scaring people off, is that the last two soldiers are coming out of the bunker, talking about Laurie and Billy, basically saying, don't do it.
3: Yeah.
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0: educated, insightful, funny. Three words you wouldn't use to describe this show. 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
1: It's one of the best heist thrillers of the 21st century. The Town was movie of the week.
2: The reason why I wanted to choose this is because Matthew Johns actually watched this on the plane when we were flying to DC. Because I think Trish and the boys have been at you for a few years. Like, you should see The Town.
1: Yeah.
2: And he went, I just haven't seen it. Trish, and so I made Matty watch it. And I said, what'd you think? And he said, that was unbelievable.
1: It was honestly the last 12 months has been unpack the dishwasher, take out the rubbish, have you brought the bins in? You got to watch The Town.
2: It was
1: fantastic.
3: In that order.
2: Now, for people that haven't seen it, here's a little synopsis. Four thieves loot a bank and take the bank manager as hostage. They let it go, and one of them keeps a tab on her movements to stop her from going to the police. Eventually, though, Ben Affleck, of course, he falls in love with her whilst being pursued by the FBI. John Hamm in one of his best roles.
3: Yes.
2: Hammy, first time you had seen this movie, thoughts?
3: Yes, like most movies we do in this segment, it was the first time I've seen this one. I actually really enjoyed this. I was a little bit concerned when I saw the movie poster. Is this going to be too much for me? My partner, Mon, said, what's the movie of the week? I said, The Town. She goes, I don't think you're going to enjoy that. I had a look at the movie poster. They're wearing the nun masks where they rob the second robbery.
1: Yep.
3: And I thought, oh, okay, I asked you, Ben, will I cope? You said, look, it's not scary. It's a heist movie. So I was like, all right, I can probably cope with that.
2: And was I being honest?
3: You nailed it. It was a heist movie. It does get tense. That's fine. So it's good to go out of your comfort zone, people.
2: So being tense is okay.
3: That's all right.
2: Okay.
3: Yeah. I thought this was great. I enjoyed it. Very, very engaging the whole way through. So, yeah, obviously the Charlestown area, I didn't know before the movie, is one of the most densely populated bank robbery towns in the world. It's kind of famous for that sort of activity over the years. I believe, the character here, he's the son of a bank robber as well. So it's kind of a family business, if you will. And, they definitely left no stone unturned, making it feel gritty and taking you into that world. I hear a lot of the extras were actually ex-crims, and they had a few ex-bank robbers even involved.
2: They did.
3: It was great, and it was captivating. A nice little twist with the love story there as well. It was good. I really enjoyed it.
1: The lead, she is fantastic.
3: Yeah.
1: She is very good. Perfectly casted.
3: Yes.
1: You know, sweet, trustworthy.
3: Yep. All of the above.
2: anything else?
1: Nah,
2: wait, now, you're talking about the bank robbers.
1: Just really impressed.
2: You're talking about the bank robbers, and apparently Jeremy Renner, who I, like...
1: Rim job.
2: Like,
1: good enough, man. Every time I hear that name, it's just...
2: Jeremy Renner, who the Marvel world will know.
3: Yeah.
2: But I think in this role, he's that friend that you grew up with that... You sort of become a little bit scared of.
1: Can I just say something right at the moment? I had no friends that were basically mass killers like this bloke. I don't know
2: this
1: where
2: guy,
1: you're hanging
2: not,
1: around.
2: This guy, yeah, true. This guy becomes is a friend that, you know, always drinks too much, and then all of a sudden something's happening. You're like, okay, I'm going to go over here. But apparently, Jeremy Renner, as a method actor in this regard, surrounded himself with actual convicted bank robbers from Charlestown that taught him the accent and sort of the movements of these sort of guys.
4: He also got robbed by them as well.
2: Yeah, he also got robbed.
4: They robbed his house.
3: Really? What is the full experience?
2: No.
4: Sorry, I just made that up.
1: That's not... Oh, God, I'm so gullible.
2: You know, yourself, Matt. Is there a better city? Like, I know New York City, everyone loves New York City, but when it comes to, like, great films... It's either South Boston with the Southies, or the Charlestown with the, you know, the Townies. I tell you what, they've got some great crime sort of, you know, history.
1: Nothing does a working class mafia movie better than Boston.
2: Yeah,
1: as just that Irish, mate. Some of the characters in it are truly chilling. The old fella in it who's in The Name of the Father.
2: Yeah. Pete Postlethwaite.
1: Oh,
2: yeah.
1: Postlethwaite.
2: The florist.
4: Florist.
3: Oh, yeah. You got to be careful of those florists. Yeah.
1: Sure do.
4: But how evil, talking about his mother getting hooked to heroin.
2: Yeah.
4: And just, that's one of the most, usually, as you said, like sometimes the villains in movies, you're like, you're not scary one bit.
1: Yeah.
4: Like you're an actor pretending to be tough.
1: Yep.
4: He is truly one of the chilling guys where you'd go, oh, wow.
2: And because even though it's set in America, like the best thing about the Boston accent But even when you really hear the Irish accent coming through, and when Pete Postlethwaite has, you know, he has that beautiful Irish accent that dribbles in, and it's terrifying.
1: Oh, mate.
0: 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I don't ever want. '60s and '70s tracks that stand the test of time. 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
8: Good morning, Alana McIntyre here with the latest. A lawyer hired by the dancers at the centre of the Swan scandal says the women will be seeking compensation. He says his clients will be taking civil action against the Sydney Swans and says an apology offered to the women by the club yesterday was a good start. Criminologist Brianna Chesser has told Sunrise this morning detectives will be looking at a number of things.
9: We saw them come out of the Pullman Hotel a few days ago with bags and bags of evidence, so that will of course need to be analysed. And I'm imagining there'd be quite a lot of technological evidence. So phones will have been seized, so communications before and after the event, and maybe even some footage of the incident in question.
8: A man's been taken to hospital with non-life-threatening injuries after a drive-by shooting in Melbourne. It happened in Altona North just after 7 p.m. CCTV shows bystanders ducking for cover. Even with more rain coming next week for southern Australia, our weather bureau says El Nino is still underway and that warmer than average temperatures are still expected this spring and summer, while the UK's Met Office has warned this El Nino could be the strongest in a century. 100k winds are lashing Tasmania today, and the Duchess of Sussex could be returning to acting when she moves back to England with Prince Harry and their children. There are reports Meghan Markle is in talks with the makers of Netflix's The Gentlemen.
10: The Raiders' faint final hopes are over. The Broncos denying retiring Josh Papali'i a win with a 34-30 win. Ricky Stewart was disappointed after the club failed to send the Raiders legend out with victory in his final home match.
11: Probably to dampen the mood, that's not good enough though. Like when you get to that lead, we should be winning those games, and it's probably got us into a position this year. We've had injuries and whatnot, but so have a lot of other clubs.
10: The Dolphins had a fifth straight win, defeating the Eels 34-16 in Brisbane. And this morning in cricket, the second test with Bangladesh gets underway in Mackay.
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14: Mostly sunny for Mackay, the Whitsundays today, 24 for Mackay, some early fog around Pioneer Valley, then a top of 25, Proserpine 26, Airlie Beach mostly sunny in 23, partly cloudy for tomorrow, just a slight chance of a shower and a possible morning shower or two for Monday.
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0: The Kaitnawid Sunday is 4MK. And excitement building at Great Barrier Reef Arena. We are just over half an hour away for the game to commence. 10 o'clock local time. A sellout today too for day one. But Channel 7 showing the match live and free across the weekend. Let's hope the Aussies do better than their recent trip to Darwin. Eh?
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0: Behind the Matunda is 4MK. How you doing? It's Andrew this morning, and Queensland Road Safety Week continues this weekend. We can expect strict police enforcement across Behind the Matundas. Steve Smith and the Kai Police actually popped in during the week on the breakfast show.
1: You'll see officers working in areas like to attack distractions, like mobile phone use, seatbelt use.
0: It's a pretty big fine, isn't it, for using your mobile phone while driving?
1: They're big. Like, it's approaching $2,000. I think it's like a 6-point demerit situation and license suspension as well, but all of that, none of that's important if you weigh it up against the potential for taking someone's life.
0: No mobile phones. Buckle up and take care on the roads. 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

0: Now, 10 o'clock update on the way here at 4MK. Then we're back into better music and more of it. Stevie Wonder, Tracy Chapman coming up after 10. And from the early 90s, Hadaway. Here at after 10, 4MK. 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
1: 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Where do you go? 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